So that is Jackie Lee singing White Horses, which was the theme tune to a TV show, I think, way back in the 60s, a TV show I watched a lot. I don't remember much about the show, just the music. Anyway, I'm Dr. Rock. I thought I'd mastered the technical problems and had to get over that glitch of the lag, but maybe next time. Anyway, the theme, I always like to do a theme, the theme for tonight, and I'm only on for an hour, is horses. So I've got a range of different songs about horses, and people liked my show last week, particularly the Devils and Demons one, that had quite a few bands that people appreciated, and so I'm going to play about half of those bands again tonight, just so that I can be slightly assured that it's going to be bands that you all like. Anyway, I'm going to play somebody slightly different to start with the next one. I'm going to play you some Tenga Cavalry, and this is Ride Into Grave and Glory, War Horse 2, from their EP Kian B. It's a bit of Mongolian thrash metal for you. Shit. And I've screwed that up already because that is American Horse by The Cult. I've got them on in the wrong order. Shit, what shall I do then? I know what I'll do. I'll play Ride Into Grave and Glory, War Horse 2, and then I'll play American Horse, like I'd planned.

say, you question yourself. What

So, of course, that is playing in the background there, The Cult. That's American Horse from Sonic Temple. And I did get them the right way around eventually, and kicking off that was Tenga Cavalry. And they're not around anymore. The lead singer died, I think, 10 years ago now. But yeah, one of the first Mongolian throat metal bands out there. Now, last week I played some Nick Cave, I played some Tyrannosaurus Rex, and I played some Rolling Stones. And you're going to have them all again this week because everybody seemed to like them so much. So I'm going to kick you off with a bit of Nick Cave and the Bad Seeds and Bright Horses.

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And I'm by your side, and I'm holding your hand.

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I can hear the whistle blowing. 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I can hear the horses prancing in the pastures of the Lord. Oh, the train is coming, and I'm standing here to see. And it's bringing my baby.

So that was Wild Horses by the Rolling Stones, and before that, Bright Horses and Great Horse. And we were just having a chat in the Discord channel about whether or not that technically counts as a cover or not, because although the Rolling Stones wrote that, it was originally released by the Flying Burrito Brothers, and then the Stones released their version. So technically, Flying Burrito Brothers were first, and then Rolling Stones thought, actually, we want that as well. We wrote it, but so we're going to play it. So yes. So, but I looked at the Wikipedia page, and it calls the Flying Burrito Brothers the cover version, even though it came out first. So I don't know. You pay your money, takes your choice, or you don't bother about which one is. And it's because it's all good music anyway. Right, about at this point, I thought, you know what, I'm fed up with all these horse songs, so I'll switch it around a bit and I'll play something around animals that are slightly different. Sorry, just pressed my sting there instead of the scrolling on to the next. Oh, God. Okay, let's see if I can make all the technical mistakes tonight. Anyway, so what was I saying? Yes, so I am going to play, instead of more horse songs, I'm going to play songs about other ungulates, i.e. hoofed mammals. So I'm going to start you off with a bit of zebra and then a bit of caribou.

Pixies there, and to be honest, the only reason why I spread my wings, that's the wrong metaphor, isn't it? But spread my taxonomy slightly a bit away from just horses was purely so I could play you some caribou. But now I've done that, I will carry on with the sort of equivalent taxonomical distance from horses, other sorts of ungulates. And the next three are all just as equally related, but one of them might surprise you. It surprised the hell out of me to find that these were as closely related to horses as sheep and llama are, because I've got some sheep and llama. Now, sheep, it's animals. It's quite from Pink Floyd album, The Animals. It's quite a long track. Normally, at this point, I would be playing you a particularly long track so I could go off and make myself a coffee so I could keep going for my second hour. However, I'm not doing a second hour tonight because, and this is good news, you've got JBDA instead. So that's going to be excellent. He's going to be on in 42 minutes and it will be an excellent set because all of JBDA's sets are excellent. He will take you up to 2 o'clock and hopefully he's feeling better as well because he's been a bit crook the last few weeks. But anyway, good guy, good music, and it will be very, very entertaining. I can guarantee you that. What have I been doing? I've been wittering, haven't I? I should have been pressing buttons. So here's some buttons. I'm going to press, make sure I've got the right button. I'm going to press Pink Floyd, Sheep from Animals. And I've just noted that I ought to have started talking over this because it's quite a long intro. But anyway, here we go. I should read my notes as well. There's the third technical hitch of the night.

Tim Buckley there with dolphins. And that blew my mind that dolphins are as closely related to horses as llama and sheep are. And who'd have thought that? But there we go. They are the horses of the sea, the hooved mammals of the sea, except all the hooves have evolved away or something. I don't know. Anyway, it's not my field. So what have we got? We've got JBDA in 5 minutes. So I've just got enough time to play another hooved mammal, which is a rhino. And we've got a bit of white rhino tea.

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This is Osric Tentacles, and the track before that I played was Llama by Phish. But there we go. So from Phish to Dolphins, that's a bit of a really weak segue. Anyway, back to your Osric Tentacles and a bit of Strangitude.

0: So I'm going to fade Osric the tentacles, the Osrics, they're better known as the Osrics, into the background, because I'm going to tell you that I'll be back in 2 weeks, and I'm doing a Valentine's Day special, 12 till 2, and for the first hour, I'm doing a sort of homage to self-love for all those who are on your own at Valentine's Day, and JBD.
1: Swear to God, next week. Until then, peace.

listening, TTNS people. I said, evening, TTNS people. Hope we're all good. Rut here with an hour of music. Shout outs to my mum and dad on the way to the first festival this summer, Bearded Theory. It started nice and early. Hope everyone in the chat room as well. Hope everyone who's listening as well. As per usual, we're not going to do too much talking, but yeah, I hope you enjoy it.

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0: David Devineau is available in no good record shops, but plenty of terrible ones.
1: Oh, yes. It's a solo show from me tonight. It's the history of the house sound of Devineau. My little personal journey in the house, and we kick off with this.

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Loving your work, babes. Join us in the chat room. ttns.uk. There's a lot of parties going on tonight, so we're quite live. But you're a lively bunch and you're all rocking out.

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0: This is a Thursday house special here on TTNS.UK, simulcasting in high def audio on nuderadio.uk. I'm David Devinell. I'm going to be weaving a journey of the first 5 years or so of house music as I discovered it. We're being slightly anachronistic. This is Together with Hardcore Uproar from 1990. Doesn't matter though, a bit of an anachronism. Doesn't hurt anyone, does it? Oh, 3080's in the chat room saying that a nudist is very taken with our show name. That's very kind of you, sir. One question for the nudist. Where do you keep your bus pass? So, that was Together with Hardcore Uproar. This is a Thursday special with just me, David Devinell, and who's getting drunk somewhere. That's fine. I'm fine with that. I can handle this on my own. But as I say, this is a 2 hours of really my experience in house music, which a track I'm playing later, Mars, Pump Up the Volume, was the first track I ever played as a DJ back in 87, believe it or not. And that was really where my love of house came from. And this next track is no exception. It was going to be the opening number, but I swapped it out for Hardcore Uproar. It's Love Can't Turn Around.
1: Now this is how it started. My dreams are broken hearted. Yet I want you, baby. We'll never be the same, 'cause you played the

Another one from 86. Also on London Records. Following Farley Jack Master Funk, this is Steve Silk Hurley. Colonel Abraham, sorry, I'm all over the place tonight.

be a great experience. I want to hear your solo gig stories. Answers on a postcard or a sealed down envelope to the usual address.

0: The Chicago house staple from the 85-86 era. Well, it was all very much, you know, vocal housey, sort of, you know, that crossover from soul into dance music, you know, and a bit of disco vibe in some of the tracks. And then kind of around the 86 period, not the mansplain or anything.
1: Life is about storytelling, right?
0: That's right, Megan, life is about storytelling. But kind of around 1986... especially on London Records, people discovered that you didn't really need that much in the way of vocals. Bit of sampling and the like would be absolutely lovely, thank you very much, over a nice 808, which I do have here, actually. It's not plugged in, otherwise I'd give you a mean drum hook. But, yes, around the 86 period in Chicago,

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We're going hip house. We're going stadium house. We're going all the way, baby.

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God, dear, I'd rather Jack than Fleetwood Mac. We do have Cookie Crew up later.

house, house, house, house, house, house, house, house, house, house, house, house, house, house, house, house, house, house, house, house, house, house, house, house, house, house, house, house, house, house, house, house, house, house, house, house, house, house, house, house, house, house, house, house, house, house, house, house, house, house, house, house, house, house, house, house, house, house, house, house, house, house, house, house, house, house, house, house, house, house, house, house, house, house, house, house, house, house, house, house, house, house, house, house, house, house, house, house, house, house, house, house, house, house, house, house, house, house, house, house, house, house, house, house, house, house, house, house, house, house, house, house, house, house, house, house, house, house, house, house, house, house, house, house, house, house, house, house, house, house, house, house, house, house, house, house, house, house, house, house, house, house, house, house, house, house, house, house, house, house, house, house, house, house, house, house, house, house, house, house, house, house, house, house, house, house, house, house, 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

0: was called Isolation when it came out, not House Nation. 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There was a bootleg version that went, I got a big dick. That was quite good.
1: House Nation.
0: I've got that somewhere as well.
1: House Nation.
0: The vinyl, obviously.

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Basically, if you thought this was Oscillation or whatever, then Insomnia went Insomniac. And then they played that backwards, which actually at the speed they went goes Kaimasnik.

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It was an old rave track. In the spirit of T99, Anastasia, that sort of thing.

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I mean, how did you not get that? How did you not guess? 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This one jaunts a lot. Well, I wouldn't say jaunts. It kind of struggles along like a freight train. An old steam-powered freight train of a drumline on this one. And it's as filthy as you like. It is, of course, yet another vocal approach to house music from 1986. Before we move UK side, this is Hercules with the vocal mix of Seven Ways. This contains material you probably can't do in the clubs these days for fear of being arrested.

0: seven ways.
1: Oi, Hercules.
0: You jack.
1: What number are we on?
2: Really, what number are we on? I wasn't paying attention.

0: That was Hercules, the vocal mix of Seven Ways, giving you a slightly different and filthier take on Chicago House in 86. We're going to move over to the UK shortly with a bit of Todd Terry. There we go. So as Stingray plays in the background, we're queued up and ready to go with what came out about 2 months before the Jungle Brothers' I'll House You. It's widely, well, not widely considered, it is the instrumental version as such. But Todd Terry beat the Jungle Brothers, who he produced for I'll House You, beat them to the chop by putting out Can You Party, the club mix, some 2 months early under the name of Royal House. Now, Todd Terry had, I don't even know actually how many stage names Todd Terry put out stuff under. I mean, everyone was doing it back then. You were tied into a deal. You couldn't release under your own name, so you just took a pseudonym. Put out a few white labels, see how they went, maybe get another deal off the back of that under your pseudonym. Example would be, and I should have put this in tonight's playlist, David Morales, who came out in 88 with Two Puerto Ricans, a Black Man, and a Dominus Ian.
1: Check this out.
0: Anyway, Can You Party from 1989 or 8?

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0: Yep, and that was a kind of interesting track, that one that came out in, I think, 88 or 89. But and there's been lots of really interesting seminal moments in my musical journey. And tonight we're focusing on the house element. And it was the 3rd of August 1987 when it all changed for me. You know, up until that time I was still doing new romanticism in quite a big way. You know, bit late to the party ending there. But on the 3rd of August 1987, that all changed when I bought a copy of Mars and Pump Up the Volume. Actually, I bought two copies of Mars and Pump Up the Volume. I bought the original 12 and the remix. The remix I dropped sometime in November that very same year at my first paid DJ gig. A long time ago, I know. And I still have those two very slabs of vinyl with me to this day. And it's only fitting that we take what was a seminal house track, really burgeoned and spoke for British house. It's the remix version of Pump Up the Volume.

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Welcome to Solarized. You're listening to DJ Forbes live from Triberia. Being that it's so cold here in Chicago, I decided to put together a special set of Brazilian music tonight just to make us feel a little warmer, hopefully. Thank you so much to all the great music that's come before me. I hope I can keep up some good stuff to keep going here. Yeah.

You've been listening to DJ Forbes. This is my last track of evening. This is C'est Ma Mort, and this one goes out to my wonderful wife Fadilla, and obviously to anyone else who's listening in. But much love to you all on this cold evening. Keep yourself warm.

Okay, looks like I'm up. DJ Halaby, what an awesome set. Thank you very much for that last hour. Some cracking tunes there. So you've got me, Mark J, for the next hour. I think I'm just about recovered from the TTNS 10th anniversary festival. What an event that was. Absolutely amazing to meet up with all the guys as well. Unfortunately, I only managed to manage one night, and the rest of you guys managed three or four nights. I don't know how you did it, but absolutely awesome event. Hopefully there's going to be one next year as well, even bigger and better, if that's possible. Okay, so I'm going to be playing some tunes for the next hour. I'm going to be playing some tunes from a particular person this week. Unfortunately, this week we had news that Patrick Adams passed away. So all of the tunes I'm going to be playing tonight have either been written by him, produced by him, or he's had something to do with. So, hope you like the tunes. Let's take it away.

0: Okay, shout out to a couple of people in the chat box. Hi Cliff, thanks for joining us. And to Keith as well.
1: Move a little slower. I think I'm almost there.
0: For those that have just joined us, going to be tunes from a special man tonight, Patrick Adams.

0: you so much.
1: Very good, Hardy. More cowbell indeed. Which tracks don't suffer
0: I wanna taste.
1: Or get better with more cowbell.

Moving on now to the Universal Robot Band. This is Mark J. This is the Thursday night show on a Thursday night. Hope you're all having a good time out there. Enjoying the tunes. Great evening so far. More loveliness to come as well.

Moving on now with the sound of Mary Clark. As I said before, all Patrick Adams productions written by, studio engineered, touched by him anyway. Hope you're enjoying.

Moving on now with a bit of Candy Staten. Track entitled When You Wake Up Tomorrow. Every Friday. This is Mark J on TTNS, the Thursday night show. Playing everything Patrick Adams tonight.

Just give me a heart attack, D1. Hopefully everyone can hear this all right. Shout out to JDBA, the man keeping me company at 7 o'clock on Saturday morning when everyone else was tucked up in bed. Respect.

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The sound of Four Below Zero.

Okay, I'm going to have to cut that one a little bit shorter than I perhaps would like. Time is drawing to a close. As I said, you've got Ian Juliet after me. Not before I play one last tune. This is probably one of the most famous ones. Thanks all for listening tonight. Thanks for all the lovely comments in the chat. And I'll see you again.

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1: Ooh, I ain't going nowhere.
0: Not Inner City, Inner Life. This is the garage version.

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And it's been a while, so please forgive my mistakes. And it's been an amazing night. I really enjoyed it. 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

0: Daddy got you. 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Okay?
1: How was it?
0: We good.
1: You did a good job.
0: It was scary.
1: Good job.
0: Our daughter got more heart than you.
2: Good evening, everybody. I do hope you're all well. You are listening to the Thursday Night Show. I'm Hardy Milts.

Thank you, Turf Wars, for that last hour. Lots of interesting tunes, as always. And it was... He stood in last minute for Notorious P.I.P. She's Not Well. I do hope you feel better soon, my dear. So I have to tell you who is coming up for the rest of the evening. I am followed this week by DJ Hallaby, an hour with him, an hour with Ant Coombs, an hour with Spakekalf, taking us up to midnight, Danny M, and after midnight, JBDA will be with us. Then we will go live to the States, an hour with Manbones, an hour with Nassim, and closing the show for us, as usual, Sister Lo-Fi. He is our techno evangelist.

So, as usual, I have a roundup of new and recent releases from the indie scene, and I have picked out quite a few tracks with noisy guitars. In fact, generally noisy tracks. I shall intersperse them with some gentler tracks, if only to give my own ears a bit of a rest. I'm trying so hard to appreciate this style of music.

But I shall open the show with, well, I mean, it's kind of a noisy track. It's a lively track. This is Adrian Lenker from Big Thief. She has an album out, Bright Future, March the 22nd. This track is called Fool.

That was Astral Bakers. Astral Bakers are a French collective. Apparently, they have all worked together in the past. Decided to get together as an act and release an album. The album will be out. The album was out a couple of weeks ago, February the 9th. Called The Whole Story. That track was called Why. That sounded like it came right out of the 70s to me. Before that was a Swedish act called Agent Blah. Track was called Rain to You from their new album Stab! Exclamation mark. That will be out on April the 12th. And this next one is another somewhat noisy track. It is Buckner.

New act for me. I don't know how you pronounce their name. It is spelt D-I-I-U.

Euphoria from his new album, Buckner, also with an exclamation mark at the end. That will be out on March the 15th. Buckner is Daniel Buckner of Wolf Parade, and this will be his debut solo album. This one is English Teacher.

I think that is so nice. That is Lizzie McAlpine. Her album Older will be out on April the 5th. And that track was called Older. Before that, I played English Teacher from their new album. This Could Be Texas, which will be out on April the 12th. It is their debut album. They're based in Leeds. I know nothing about them. And this one is Nisa. Track is called Smokescreen from her album Shapeshifting, which will be out on April the 26th. She is called Nisa Lumage. She's from Brooklyn. Yet another new act for me. I really like this one too.

I played you Parsnip. Parsnip are from Melbourne. Their album Behold is out on April the 26th. The track was called The Light, and that one was Quiet Takes. Track was called No One Again from her album Regrets Only. It was out last week. She is Sarah McGill, and the band with which she was playing are musicians from the band S. Carey. This one is Real Farmer. Track is called Consequence from their album Compare What's There. Out on March the 8th, they are from the Netherlands, and they describe themselves, they describe their genre as noise punk.

Ride. Yet another new act for me. Ride. I read in a press release that he wrote that track a long time ago. Could not get it into a form that he liked. And then somebody suggested that he make it sound like Joy Division. I think he succeeded in that. I mean, for me, it sounded a little bit like Prefab Sprout. Oh, good grief, I'm whittering on. This next one is Yard Act.

0: purity, signifying nothing.
1: My goodness. That was Yard Act. I should have offered kudos in the chat room for anybody who could guess the female guest vocal on that. It was Katie J. Pearson. And at the end, that quote from Macbeth was read by an actor. And I've forgotten the name, I've forgotten the guy's name. But he was the evil person in, I think it was series 2 of Fargo. I've been watching all the Fargo series. Oh, I'm whittering on again. Goodness me. What a, So, Yard Act have an album out. Where's My Utopia? It will be out tomorrow, March the 1st. There's a video with that track and with the previous two tracks. And apparently they are putting together a short film which will, or for which the album will be a soundtrack. Before that, I played Ride, Last Frontier from their album Interplay, out on March the 29th. And this one is the new one from Vampire Weekend. It is called Capricorn.

I am running out of time. I'm going to have to talk over this because I need to tell you who is coming up for the rest of this evening on the Thursday night show. I am followed by DJ Hallaby, an hour with him, an hour with Ant Coombs, an hour with Spake Calf, taking us up to midnight. Danny M, very much looking forward to his show. After midnight, an hour with JBDA. Then we will go live to the US. An hour with Manbones, an hour with Nassim, and then Sister Lo-Fi will close the show for us. Live from Kentucky, he is our techno evangelist, of course.

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And if you go to our website, top right, there is a rewind button. Click rewind. You will be able to go back and listen to any show that you have missed, because of course it's the early hours in the UK when our guys from the US join us.

So the last track was Vampire Weekend, Capricorn from their new album Only God Was Above Us, that is out on April the 5th. This one is War Paint. It's a single, it is called Common Blue, and it will be out on March the 22nd as a 7-inch, celebrating their 20th anniversary tour.

So that's it from me. I do hope you've enjoyed the show. Thank you so much for listening. Stay tuned for DJ Hallaby. I shall fade out now. And I shall speak to you all next week.

This mushroom was pivotal in the human survival as we entered into the winter, because you can bore out this mushroom and pack embers of fire into this mushroom, and allows for the transportability of fire. And without being able to carry fire, our human species would not have survived. I really need to rock and roll.

Boyfriend, a girlfriend, a girlfriend, boyfriend, a boyfriend, like a girlfriend.

0: coming up. Sister Lo-Fi. The Church. Techno. Stand by to worship.
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3: Oh, awesome show as usual. Thank you, Dave and Anu. So many eargasms.

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On a gadget show? What are you doing to me?

Okay. 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Originally, yes, but no. I'm losing the will to live. At 86 BPMs. My DJ system is in shock. It's wondering what's going on.

It's a band. I saw it at Glastonbury. 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But sadly, something was missing.

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1: Oh, I bet you
0: never make that same mistake again.

0: because in just a few minutes, we've got DJ Mwelma. Mwelma, why can't I say that?
1: And of course, Sister Lo-Fi after him. And I'll put this on Mixcloud and the set list and everything, so I hope you'll check some of them out. I've really enjoyed it. See you next time.

Good evening. Thanks, Alex, for a wonderful set. You're listening to DJ Forbes, and I'm going to kick things off here with some Busu Baju. The track's called Viajantes, and it's off a fantastic new album called Finisterre. Enjoy.

Se esse for um cenário plausível.

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This is Ray Yo with a track called Alma on Soul Selectors. It's a great compilation of Soul Selectors stuff. US label, I highly recommend. The track before that was the latest from Polisius Fly, a singer from Bristol, I believe.

You're listening to DJ Forbes. This is James Alexander Bright with Wheels Keep On Turning. Flying Mojito Brothers Refruit. Ooh. Big up to everyone in chat. Michael, Hardy, and we're just joined by Mr. David Devinal, Jay, Alex, if you're still on there, come join us.

Alright, coming into my last track of the evening, you probably know this one, or the original version of it. Quantic and Nicodemus. Me Swing is Tropical. This one's remixed by Afshin. Thank you for hanging with me. I hope you enjoyed the set. Much love to you all. Much love to Emilio and Fidilla.

everybody knows this.

Jack Kirkcock. He had a band called Deer Hunter. Brad Kirkcock had a band called Deer Hunter. He also does a lot of sort of solo instrumental work, and this is from a score for a documentary film called Teenage. This track is called Harlem Crepuscular. Before this, we heard Love and Rockets, So Alive. That is from their self-titled album, Love and Rockets. Hold on, someone's saying something to me in the chat. Nope, doesn't have anything to do with my microphone, which is the core source of my worry right now. But anyway, we heard Love and Rockets from 1989, So Alive. We heard Cocteau Twins, Carolyn's Fingers, from Bluebell Knoll, 1988. There is a version of heaven which lives in my head, in which all we hear is music from 4AD label, and it would all sound a lot like that song. The Chameleons, from the album What Does Anything Mean, basically, 1988, we heard the song Perfume Garden. And Massey Star, one of the greatest breakup songs ever, Holla, from She Hangs Brightly. We are going to head into the last set. I apologize about the mic level. It's a persistent issue. I really don't know what to do about it except to buy another mic, but man, that's an expense. You have no idea. Anyway, I know you can hear me faintly. Here's Kirsty MacColl.

Good evening. Thank you, Grins, for a wonderful set. You're listening to DJ Forbes. I'd like to dedicate tonight's set. I'd like to dedicate tonight's set to the Zek family. Thinking of you all of this time and sending lots of love and sunshine your way. This first track I'll be playing here is going to be from a wonderful new album by Eric Hilton. Hope you enjoy.

You're listening to DJ Forbes. This is a wonderful remix of by Valik of A Journey South by DJ Marson. Big shout out to everyone in chat. Hardy, Milks, Phoenix, or Claire, sorry. Come join us if you have a chance.

Coming towards the end of my set. This is another track by Eric Hilton off X, a new album. It's called Luna. Be sure to stay tuned. You've got an hour of Brian Borden right after me. And then, of course, 2 hours of Sister Lo-Fi or Techno Evangelist. Thank you all.

The Killing Moon from 1984. I think I'll do another one of these sets at some point. There's plenty more where that came from. Stay tuned next, folks. It's Danny M.

Good evening, folks. Danny M here, stepping in. It's an emergency. One must attend the garden party and play for the Queen.

When I was in the third grade, I thought that I was gay, cause I could draw. My uncle was, and I kept my room straight. I told my mom, tears rushing down my face. She's like, Ben, you've loved girls since before pre-K. Tripping. Yeah, I guess she had a point, didn't she? Bunch of stereotypes all in my head. I remember doing the math, like, yeah, I'm good at Little League. A preconceived idea of what it all

that's caused wars from religion. Gender to skin color, the complexion of your pigment. The same fight that led people to walkouts and sit-ins. It's human rights for everybody, there is no difference. Live on and be yourself. When I was at church, they taught me something else. If you preach hate at the service, those words aren't anointed.

press play, don't press pause. Progress march on, with the veil over our eyes, we turn our back on the cause. Till the day that my uncles can be united by law. When kids aren't walking around the hallway, plagued by pain in their heart. A world so hateful, some would rather die than be who they are. And a certificate.

Big shout out to the Thursday Night Crew, lovers of random sounds. Stepping in for Gadget, who couldn't make it tonight. He's probably following Laura Koonsberg somewhere, or something similar. Or flying a drone. Or riding a unicorn to Exeter. So happy to jump in for this hour, play some randomness to the boys and the girls at TCNS. Coming up after me, BDA, taking another hour that would have been Gadget's before we head over to Kentucky, USA. Shout out if you're listening on repeat, on rewind, on the archives. We love you all.

Thursday night. It's 8 o'clock. Thank you for the handover, Hardy, a man who always has new tricks up his sleeve. I'm Coco, and I'll be here until 9 o'clock here on the Thursday night show. I have what has been called in some circles post-COVID voice, which I will be delighting you with this evening. I'm 10 days post-COVID-19 diagnosis, feeling really good actually, much better. But I still have a little bit of pain. And it didn't help that I had 4.5 hours of Teams calls today at work. So I have salvaged the last little bits of voice for this here event. My show on the Thursday night show. Do join us on the chat, in the chat room, on Discord. You'll find me with one of my other monikers, Alphabetsy. So I had this experience where I was flat on my back recovering from COVID, and I love a themed program. Anyone who knows me knows that. But tonight I shall be playing songs along the vibe of what made me feel better, which could be called kind of in the genre of mellow beats. That's the best way I can describe it. So I look forward to spending the next hour with you. We shall see what we shall see.

I found myself finding comfort in the 1990s the past couple of weeks. We'll hear other things as well, though. This is Santigold, Desperate.

So you know who Questlove is, right? He's a musician, producer, songwriter, filmmaker, man about town. He wins all kinds of awards these days. Well, he wrote a book. Did you know that? In his spare time, Questlove wrote a book, and it's called Music is History. A truer sentence has never been spoken, and he says that Santi Gold remains undiscovered because she is a black woman of a certain age. That could be true, but it's true that she writes the most perfect pop songs, and that last one, which is, as I said, from 2012, honestly reminds me of so many artists who are working today, such as Grimes and others. She's way ahead of her time. So, y'all also know that I'm a little slow to come around to contemporary music, and I call myself a dinosaur. Well, coming up now, we have got a new song. Just came out, and this is when I hear this song, I hear Lizzo channeling Daft Punk.

So DJ Waffelmeister is in the chat, and he just called that song yacht rock, and I would agree. Actually, I would call it kitchen sink yacht rock, because what isn't in that song? That's Lizzo about damn time. I am trying to expand my horizons. Are we impressed? This is the Thursday night show, and I'm Coco, and I'm here for the next hour, and I want to welcome you. Do join us in the chat on Discord, and your voice will be heard across the internet. Join me and my buddies. So yeah, I'm just going with a vibe that I've been experiencing joy from in the past couple of weeks. This is Join Hands Groove Armada.

Groove Armada, and now I would like to turn our attention to punctuation in song titles. I do love a exclamation point. I love a question mark. Let's talk about the comma. So this song, which is starting now, I think is not only great, but it's also rendered better with comma in

bit of kitschy sing-song as well. But you know, the nice thing is, in 1976, you can bet, or maybe not, but you can hope and pray that the drums, those little bongos, are done in an analog fashion, and they are not done by robots. This song is also, I don't know if it's more mighty, because it is a bit reminiscent to me of certain Saturday Night Live skits where they're just being oh so groovy, deliberately, ironically, on purpose. Yeah, so let's move the diary up a little bit now and go back to 1993. This is Luscious Jackson.

That song is from an album called Fever In, Fever Out, 1993. Every song on that album. Dynamite, so good. Love Luscious Jackson. So let's talk about old geezers in rock and roll. This is a duet by this band that always makes me feel like I'm listening to Tom Tom Club. Kwang Bin. It's a duet with Sir Paul McCartney. I caught up on the television with Sir Paul's set from Glastonbury. He is the hardest working man in showbiz. That is my opinion. I stand by it. I saw him live in 2009. He was a geezer even back then. And since then, he has evolved and grown and has pulled new tricks out of his hat. I'm very impressed. He is on stage the entire 2+ hours for every song, playing different instruments. There's another old guy I've seen live a few times in the past few years. Let's just say it's Brian Ferry, full disclosure. Brian Ferry engineers his show. I mean, no disrespect, I do like the music. But he engineers his show so that he doesn't have to be on stage the whole time. He takes breaks. And furthermore, I am fairly confident that he uses a teleprompter. All I'm saying. I'll let you enjoy the rest of this song. It's pretty interesting. You're listening to the Thursday Night Show. I'm Coco. I'm here till 9.

Pretty Boys. It's actually Paul McCartney featuring Quang Bin. However, I think it really sounds more like Quang Bin featuring Paul McCartney because it's completely and solidly got their vibe running through it. Welcome again. This is the Thursday Night Show. I'm Coco, and I'm here till 9 o'clock, at which point Mark J will be taking over the airwaves. We've got a chat channel that you can contribute to and have your say in if you wish to join, if you are on Discord. I am going to point out that the hour is slipping by, as always, rather quickly for me because this is so much fun. Even though I feel like a little loosey-goosey tonight because I haven't got like a strong thread running through this show other than myself, it's just a blast. So turning back the clock once again, this is the Horace family. God will dry my weeping eyes.

heard this song on a radio show that was themed, and it was all songs about crying and tears. And that song, oh, such a toe tapper. I see the light every time I hear that

This one is for those of you who've been eating a lot of donuts in the heat wave. It's Diggable Planet's appointment at the

I would like to issue a retrospective language warning for the song that just played, just in case you noticed. It slipped in. This is ESG.

0: That is a version, alternate version of Moody by ESG from 1983. And if you've ever wondered who's the one, well, Little Sister coming up next has got an answer for you.
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You are listening to the Thursday Night Show, 8 to 9 p.m. hour. I'm Coco, here with you, enjoying the commentary on Ye Olde Chat in the chat room. People are sharing loads of tips. Someone's in agony from sun poisoning. Not so nice. We shall spend the next 13 minutes with some more tunes before Danny... No, I made a mistake. Crikey, Mark J is coming up at 10, which is very special. Mark is here. Mark has joined us virtually for the past little while, and I'm looking forward to it myself, personally. Okay, I have got a song for you which features sampling of a song with the same title. This song features early example of sampling of JB, James Brown, I Know You Got Soul.

perfection from start to finish, that song, every second. That song, I think, is a masterclass in everything in it. The sampling, the rhyming, the phrasing, the storytelling. My God, I want to live my life inside that song. Okay, so we're coming up on 9 o'clock, at which point I shall be handing over to Mark J. You are listening to the Thursday Night Show. My name is Coco. So I'm going to pick and choose from what I got left here. I will tell you that among the things I missed and was very sad to miss when I was laid up with the COVID was seeing Heat Wave in a Heat Wave. I missed them. They played live in my old neighborhood in the park. Did you know that? And I heard it was great.

Lambeth Country Show, which takes place annually in the summer, but did not take place during pandemic times, resumed this year a couple of weeks ago, and Heatwave was the headliner one night. They always managed to dig up some really cool, but kind of has-been-ish, a little bit-ish, band from the 70s-ish. They had Odyssey one year. That was pretty cool. Yeah. So I want to thank y'all for your participation and for sharing your ear holes with me for an hour. I'm Coco. I can't wait to do this again. I shall be seeing you in August. Approximately 4 weeks from now. And I look forward to it. So please stick around, won't you, for Mark J, who's coming up in a mere moment at 9 o'clock. Thank you all for keeping me company in the chat room. I felt a bit like a third wheel at times, but that's okay. You learn something new every day, including about how to recover from sun poisoning and all manner of different types of cheese. Thanks again. I shall see you in August. This song, this is Handsome Boy Modeling School and Roisin, and they will be

Well, this is the last tune from me. Thank you so much, everyone, for joining along on the organic melodic journey. I really hope you've enjoyed. I've really enjoyed mixing it. Following me is JBDA. I'm sure he's going to smash it. I think I'm back in a couple of weeks. We'll enjoy this tune. And I'll hand over to Jay. Thank you very much, everyone.

all the marriages on their block, and they never fought except to heighten their passion. They had made an agreement that when one of them died, the other would continue to live with and make love to the corpse. But as luck would have it, they were both killed in a freak accident.

King Missile and the story of Gary and Melissa. It's very touching, quite poignant little story there. And before that, we had Metallica with Disposable Heroes. Now, I kind of estimated that this would take me about an hour, and I'm dead on. So a lot better than last time when I ended up 3 minutes short and had to play the final track again. And so, I just thought, since I've got to the end of another 24 hours of shows, I would do a quick recap. So over the last 24 hours, what I have played for you is overall 290 tracks, of which 236 unique bands, which gives you an average of 1.23 plays per band. So I feel like I'm giving you quite a nice little range there. However, looking at another little stat that I can now follow on the webpage, there's a little kind of thing which sort of recognizes the tracks and then will upload and sort of, so if you were interested in what any of these and you didn't quite catch what I said, then you can normally read that on the website and say, oh, that was Lullaby by The Cure or whatever. And it's only recognizing 2/3 of the tracks that are played on Thursday night show. So it just goes to show how eclectic and eccentric we are, because the thing which ever recognizes what's being played only gets it right 2 out of 3 times. I must say, it's probably doing a bit higher than that on my shows, because I like to play the tracks that people haven't heard for a while and go, ooh, you know, I like this, I haven't heard it for a while. Here's one you might not have heard at all. I don't know. Are you into Gallows? If so, here we have I Promise This Won't Hurt by Gallows.

That was Making Me Sick by Bash and Pop. And if you're wondering where that comes from or why I've got it, that's from the Clerks. Sorry, I should say Clerks soundtrack, the Kevin Smith movie. Kevin Smith? Yeah, Kevin Smith. And before that, we had Halt by Rammstein. That's from their album Lieber ist für alle da. And kicking off that, like I said, Gallows Orchestra of Wolves album. That's from. Okay. Oh, we've got quite a few more to go. And oh, hang on. Yeah, sorry. There's so many different buttons to press when I'm doing it this way that I do get a bit confused. But I can see that coming up next, we have Happy by the Rolling Stones.

I was sorry, I got distracted chatting to my brother there. Sorry. So, yes, that was Back and Forth by the Foo Fighters. And I skipped one in the middle because my music thing was going to play The Right Profile by The Clash. And we've already had The Clash once tonight. So what have we got next? I will scoot on to the next one and let you know what that is. That is going to be Blur playing, and everyone's talking about The Mountain at the moment, Damon Albarn's latest album as part of the Gorillaz. Here's one of the older ones from, I've got this on the Best of Blur, apparently. This is what my thing saying is this is from. But She's So High, apparently.

This is a really long little bit of reverb playing us out there. It's nearly done. Nearly done. Again, this is what happens when I... Because I don't know what's coming up and I haven't listened to them, some of them, for a while. Like that Bash and Pop one, I completely forgotten I owned that, although I did used to listen to the Clerks soundtrack quite a lot. Anyway, that was Never Go Back, Evanescence. And the next one I do listen to quite a lot because it's one of my favourite albums. And you might not recognise it. It's from the Forbidden Planet soundtrack, which is, not coincidentally, one of my favourite ever movies as well. And this is Battle with the Invisible Monster, and it's by Louis and Bebe Baron.

So that was obviously Portishead. That was Sour Times from their Dummy album. And before that, as I said, Battle with the Invisible Monster. That's the bit when the monster...

It's sort of hitting the force field around the spaceship. And oh, anyway, you've seen the movie. Everyone's seen the movie. And I'm sure you remember that bit. But it's incredible music considering it's, 1950s? I was going to tell you how long ago that was. 70 years ago, something like that. Anyway, oh, okay. Pixies, There Goes My Gun.

Morning, darling.

And that was Spongle, and with Ineffable Mysteries. It's funny, ineffable crops up as a word, but effable doesn't. Oh, well, I guess it does, but but that is a sort of it minced oath. Not minced, anyway, you know, effable. Oh, fuck, sorry. What was I saying? Right, Ineffable Mysteries, and that's from the album Ineffable Mysteries from Spongleland, and of course, Spongle, the progenitors of Sibient. Oh, that's a lovely genre, isn't it? Sibient. And before that, we had Bixies from the album Doolittle, There Goes My Gun. Now, this is, I'm having a look at this now, and when I'm filling in for Man Bones for the next hour, Man Bones was pulled away at the last minute for some other business, and so I'm doing a third hour. And when D1 Radio, who is one of the people who runs the station, said who can fill in, and I said, well, you know, I can do an extra hour, but it might be an hour of dark ambient, and D1 Radio said, well, that's okay. It's probably about appropriate for that time in the evening, and what has cropped up next on my thing, but an hour and 10 minute track of dark ambient. Now I'm going to play you on. Okay, so this feels weird. It's like something was listening in and going, you know what? I'm gonna call him on that. So okay, so I'm not going to play you the whole hour and 10 minutes because nobody needs it. Well, I do sometimes need an hour and 10 minutes of dark ambient, but I don't think you do. And I think having, you know, seeing out this hour with 10 minutes and then doing another hour of it, so I might see out this hour with a bit of dark ambient, and then when we go into the third hour, I will fade it out if it's fading out anyway, and then play something else, something maybe, I don't know, whatever comes up. So this is by Cryochamber. Now Cryochamber is a studio. No, it's a label. Sorry, I don't know. It's 2 o'clock in the morning. I can't remember words like label. It's a label that specializes in dark ambient stuff. And what they do is they get together all of the different people who are on their label, and they get them to collaborate on albums that are named after the Cthulhu mythos, the Yog-Sothothery. And this one, therefore, is one of those. It's Yog-Sothoth. It's Yog-Sothoth, the second side of the Yog-Sothoth album. And I'm going to play you just the start of it to just chill you out or freak you out or whatever your response to dark ambient is with a bit of Yog-Sothoth.

Hey there. Hey, thanks, Hardy. We just had an hour of lovely tunes from Hardy Melts. Thank you. Yay. Hey, it's Thursday night on the Thursday Night Show. We are live. My name is Coco, and I will be here with warm-up act for all those late-night people Hardy was talking about. We have a chat room. It's on the Discord platform. It's called TTNS Chat Room. If you identify it, locate it, you can join us. You can say, hey, what's up? Tell us where you are, what you're doing, what you think. I have an hour planned with nonsense. Stuff and nonsense. I will tell you how I define that in just a moment.

Yeah, so I'm just playing my magical levels setting song. It's Fela Kuti from 1976. The song is called Mr. Grammaticologicalism is the Boss, a word you will not find in Webster's nor in the OED. I'll be playing other songs with made-up words in the title, and some songs with made-up words that are being sung. Sit down and get ready.

0: If you did miss the last hour,
1: okay, well, a second ago I said sit down, but I'm also happy for you to stand up, to jump up and down, to move around, to wiggle, to cavort, whatever you like. I didn't mean to be too prescriptive. So Fela has a son called Fela, who I've also played on this here internet radio show. I love both Felas. And the two Felas just both tickle my fancy and sound ever so good. The next song is another neologism. I'm sure you've heard it before. Can you spell Feletin' Me?

0: Oh my, she's so bossy. Say this, say that. Say it like this, don't say it like this. And furthermore, I think the name game really only works for names. I was trying to sing the name game using the name Wafflemeister, and it just didn't work. That is Shirley Ellis from 1964. You know, I built this playlist and then looked at the years and realized I covered every decade from the 1930s to 2010, inadvertently, because that is the beauty of internet radio. You can play whatever you want, within reason. Before that, we heard Sly and His Family, and that one from 1970. Okay, the next song is kind of an outlier. The title is an ABBA song, but this is the better version of Gimme Gimme Gimme. It's also spelled differently. And Black Flag, classic American punk rock, Henry Rollins, who happens to be a spokesperson for the American Library Association, don't you know? Gimme Gimme Gimme.
1: Gimme Gimme Gimme! I need some more! 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
1: From the complete capital recordings of the Nat King Cole Trio, Fram Fram Sauce, I would say that song is about 110% innuendo. Would you not say that? We also heard Carmen Miranda. Now, she is singing in Portuguese, but I have on good authority that chicka chicka boom chick is nonsense. Take my word for it. And Little Richard, D1 Radio, points out the social justice historical jet, Tutti Frutti. And we started off with Black Flag, Gimme Gimme Gimme, spelled differently to the ABBA spelling of gimme, by the way. They spell it with an extra I, and it's very important to make that distinction. And actually, too perfect, if you're still listening, you'll probably be the only person to appreciate that. I once saw Henry Rollins on Ventura Boulevard, I kid you not, walking out of Pete's Coffee, getting into a Subaru Forester, which is like the most common car, generic car, in that neck of the woods in the valley. And it was like, whoa, Henry Rollins drives a Subaru Forester. What? That was just a moment of cognitive dissonance. So, reorient ourselves. Calming deep breaths here. This is the Thursday Night Show, and my name is Coco. I'm here with you until 9 o'clock. We have an entire evening of live internet, handcrafted, wonderful radio for you. I get to play whatever I want tonight, as I do normally, and I'm playing nonsense. And the next song, truth be told, it is my favorite song of this entire set, and I've been looking for an excuse to play it for 2 years. I'm not kidding. It's Frankie Smith, Dazubble Dazuch.

Yeah. What can we say about Ima Sumac? That song from 1953 is just making a bunch of noise, in case you needed me to explain it to you. Chuncho is the name of the song. We also heard comic strip Serge and Brigitte with the exclamations. Indeed. A suggestion from Mr. Coco. He said, hey, play the song where she's just saying a bunch of exclamations from comic strips. What's it called? Comic strip. Right. And Double Dutch Bus, Frankie Smith. What does that song have in common with Gimme, Gimme, Gimme, Gimme, Gimme, 1981? I have a massive playlist of all songs from 1981 that one day I will edit and turn into the Thursday Night Show program. Just wait for that. You are listening to Sigur Rós, which is really good for talking over, so that we don't all nod off. Is he singing in Icelandic? No, he is not. He's singing, nobody really knows. Some people say it's a made-up language called Hopelandic. It sounds to me like urban legend. We're going to hear some other singers, noisemakers, who just make noise with their voices. I consider that to be in the realm of made-up words. Let's do the fade on Sigur Rós. The next two are on the fabulous 4AD record label. Perhaps you can guess who they will be.

0: Okay. 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
1: A wounded bird, a nurse's wing across my breast.
0: On technical bits behind the scenes. Give me. Lisa Gerard. She was in a band called Dead Can Dance. She does stuff for movies. That's all you need to know. That song, Persian love song, nonsense. I believe she just makes noises. And I did see her live at the Wiltern Theater in Los Angeles, possibly with you, Tuperf, around 1995. And before that, Cocteau Twins from the album Treasure, Aloysius. What we have coming up, you could probably predict. But let me first tell you, I'm just getting carried away. We have Adam C. coming up at 9 o'clock. Are you ready for that? Then we have Zying, Dunavibe, Dr. Rock, Man Bones, DJ Forbes, a.k.a. DJ 4BZ, and 2 hours, according to my notes here, of Sister Lo-Fi coming to you live from Kentucky. Thursday night show, full of delights. So you probably could guess what was coming up next. It's the big scatting song. Yay! It's more vocal improvisation. This is Ella.

Blue Sunday, I'm going to do a number in pig Latin on there. But for down home, they call it dog Latin, but here they call it pig Latin. You go down home and say pig Latin, the people wouldn't know what you're talking about, you know. But if you say dog Latin, you know just exactly what you're talking about. Now, I'm going to sing this in pig Latin, but I'm going to tell you what I'm going to sing to you before I sing so you get it. I'm going to say, come here. And pig Latin, I'm going to say, come here. I got something to tell you that you ought to know. Come here. I have something to tell you that you ought to know. I'll sing it to you in pig Latin.

0: Uncle Old Piglet in here. And then after I do Pigladin, I'm gonna do this first, and then the next gonna be Pigladin, but this is what I'm gonna do first. I mean, just before Pigladin.
1: How do you say delicious, delovely, delectable, divine? 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

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Yikes. This song is 7 minutes long, and I'm doing the fade. I'm doing the big fade on Fatima Miranda, because the song Desasosiego, it's a thing, isn't it? Yeah. Okay, so we are coming up on 9 o'clock, are we not? And we have Adam C. coming on. Yay. So I've just got a few minutes left. The chat room is alive and well. TTNS chat room. Say your last little bit of peace there if you need to. Yeah, we're talking about the usual live shows. Who's doing what? Where is Adam C? And it's a lot. It's a lot to read. A lot to do, a lot of things I'm clicking on, and I'm not a great multitasker. If you know me well, you know that at all. You know that. Okay, let's hear this one.

Jean Vincent. 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I have no idea what a Bebopalula is, but Jean Vincent knows. I have just a minute left, and I want to say thank you. I cannot believe I get to do this. Pick a bunch of music and play it to a very niche and wonderful audience. I will see you in February. I'm going to play the version of Shaboom that had the most nonsense in it that I could find. I think it will take us to the big fade. My name is Coco. Looking forward to seeing you again very soon.

Hi everybody, and welcome to the Thursday Night Show's 9th anniversary special. Yeah. Hi everybody.

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I lose my head. I lose my money. Feel like

You're listening to Maneskin Begging. And before that, we had B.B. King and Billie Holiday with Stormy Blues. And to start off the night, Sure Thing by Saint-Germain. Coming up now, one of my fave ever songs.

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It's really hot here. Loving it.

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You're listening to Jason Ritchie with his band New Blood playing Done with the Devil. Oh boy, can that guy play the harmonica.

You're listening to Lovage. Stroker Ace is the name of the track. And it's from a great album, if you don't already know it, called Music to Make Love to Your Old Lady By. It's actually Daniel Werrymother, that's it. And here we go now with a bit of Black Keys.

Hope you enjoyed that one. That was All Your Love by John Mayall and the Blues Breakers. Classic blues band they were at the time. Coming up now, the Monophonics.

That was Alabama Shakes with Gimme All Your Love. And before that, we had Portishead, Glory Box, a big favourite for everybody. Coming up now, Parker Millsap.

Good evening, everybody. 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

Well, I do hope you are all well. I hope you've had some sunshine in your part of the world. It's been a glorious day down here in East Devon. Darkest Devon. It wasn't dark today, it was bright. So I shall be with you until 8 o'clock. And then it's Old Father Shine until 9, and then we've got 2 hours of Matt Wakeford. Been looking forward to him returning to the decks. And then at 11 p.m, D1 is back, and this week he is playing blues, which is why I opened the show with this one. And then at midnight, Gadget, of course.

Well, I've got ahead of myself there, haven't I? That was Radiohead, of course. No surprise. The track is no surprise. Before that was William Orbit and They Live in the Sky. And before that was Lily Allen, Somewhere Only We Know. And I opened the show with Albert Collins and Ice Pick. And this one is by Rollercone, Fictions.

from the album Demon Days. That was the Gorillaz and Dirty Harry.

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This is Soundset City and Sweet Lounge Cake. You're listening to the Thursday Night Show. Like us on Facebook. Follow us on Twitter, #ThursNight. And if you find us on Facebook, don't forget, 20th of August is the Thursday Night Show barbecue. We will all be there. We would love to see you there too.

This is Jose Gonzalez, Cycling Trivialities. I'm not sure when that was released.

What a lovely tune that was. That was Blue States and Daystar. Before that, I played you Everything But the Girl and Tears All Over Town. And before that, George Ezra and Budapest. From 2014, that was nominated for a Brit Award.

So this is the last track from me. Old Father Shine is coming up next, followed by a 2-hour set by Mac Waitford. Can't wait for that. And then at 11, D1 is back. This time playing blues. And then at midnight, Gadget, who will no doubt be playing another selection of trance.

Good evening, Ich bin Manbones. In the immortal words of Clarence Clemens, is this thing on? Speaking of Clarence, happy birthday to his boss, Bruce, 75 years old on Monday. Anyone who knows me knows I'm a bit of a Springsteen fanatic. Spend my hour tonight playing a cross-section of Bruce tunes that might give a bit of a sense of the breadth of the music that he has created in the last 40 years. It's heavy on my favorites, so it skews toward the hard rock stuff, as you might expect. But all you know from Bruce Springsteen is his hits. Hopefully you'll be surprised. This is one from 1974, an outtake called So Young and in Love.

Atlantic City from Nebraska, which is commonly known as the Springsteen album that people who don't like Springsteen like, at least in the crowd. But that's all right. It's still a great record. Before that was old Dan Tucker from the Seeger Sessions. And it started in 2005 or 2006 or so. That highlighted folk classics. So, and before that was So Young and in Love, which kind of highlights Springsteen's R&B and soul roots. They're all live tracks, all of which highlight my favorite Springsteen, which tends to be the harder rockin' stuff, including this version of a song. Or at least more acoustic on his debut album, Lost in the Flood. This is from the Live at Madison Square Garden album.

Souls of the Departed from the Lucky Town album. Not one of his better known records. That was Murder Incorporated, recorded right around the time of The River, I believe. Not released officially until his greatest hits album in

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That's a live version, of course. And you know what? I think I'm gonna play a little roulette. God, I didn't mean to make a bad DJ pun. And throw an extra song in because I might have more time than I thought I did.

another outtake from the river. That's Roulette, which is a not too thinly veiled version of what might have been at Three Mile Island. I realize I've gone through almost my whole set so far without playing anything from most legendary, if not his most popular. Streets from Born to Run.

Walk Home from Bruce's 2007 album Magic. A couple more tracks here. I don't think I'm going to have time for both of them after all, so I'm going to fade in the beautiful Valentine's Day from Tunnel of Love. But before that, here's Stones from his lovely, lovely album, Western Stars. Ich bin Manbones. 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Be back in November sometime. Coming up on the top of the floor is...

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This one's for you, Annie. Bit of air guitar and side trod. What could be better?

So, in the middle of that trio, we had Love Without Sound. That's by the band White Noise. But I'm not sure if you know of White Noise, but you will know possibly the creative sort of genius behind White Noise, which is, of course, well, I don't know if it is, of course, but it's Delia Derbyshire. Delia Derbyshire is possibly the biggest name in electronic music. She's the person that put electronic music into everybody's home through her arrangement of the Doctor Who theme. And White Noise was her band. That was from the 60s, which is so far ahead of its time. Nobody really bought it, and Delia Derbyshire's music career didn't really go very far until she was rediscovered by everybody in, I think, the 90s, when she was